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1: I'm Cass Patterson. A local musician has been putting on the miles this summer. My Vegreville Now's Nikki Rochant has more.
2: Local musician Abigail Dury has been having a busy summer. In addition to numerous performances across the province, she has released her seventh single today called Smoke Show. Dury says the song is something new and exciting for her listeners.
3: Kind of one of those songs where it's a little bit different from me, but my audience was asking for something more up-tempo and something like that, so it's a little bit cheeky, fun, and I think you're going to love it. 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
2: Dury will make her way to Vegreville for a live performance at this year's Open Farm Days event hosted by the Vegreville Agricultural Society tomorrow night at 7:30 p.m. She says there are some fun opportunities for those who attend the show.
3: We're also doing a giveaway, so we're giving away a basket full of merch, which is going to be $100 worth, a hat, a hoodie, and a t-shirt. 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
0: Vegreville weather.
4: Taking a look at your forecast. Got an afternoon high of 19 degrees with rain throughout the day. Tonight we're expecting a low of 8 with some rain overnight. Tomorrow 21 degrees, mainly sunny, and then 24 on Sunday with a clear sky and sunshine. Monday we got 17 with some rain in the forecast. Right now in Vegreville, it's 10.
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0: So for a little while now, I've been here by myself, just me, myself, and I, all alone in this studio. And there's a rat over in the corner there up on a speaker. Now, not a real rat, it's like a toy rat, but it's been there for about 10 years. It's got these evil red eyes, these big long teeth, and just kind of stares at me every single day. It's like a Halloween decoration almost. And the boss was over yesterday, and he was saying, you know what? We should name the rat. So might as well. It's Friday. Let's name the rat. What would you say is a good name for a rat?
1: Well, first of all, the only reason I moved to Alberta was because there is no rat. So this conversation to me is mind-boggling.
0: Well, I have a rat. It's right there, so we got to name the rat.
1: You want me to name the rat? I'm going to name the rat one thing. You should name it Ranch.
0: Why Ranch?
1: Well, you're the ranch, and the rat is your ranch. It's Rat Ranch. Rancho the Ratto.
0: Rancho the Ratto? That is weird, dude.
1: Rancho the Ratto. That's what you should name it, or name it after a favorite fictional character. Like, my cat's name is Rocky Balboa. Why don't you name the rat Apollo Creed?
0: What's that?
1: That's the first guy Rocky fought.
0: Oh. Why don't I just name him Splinter?
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0: So over here in the station, I got a rat. It's this big, creepy-looking rat. It's got big red eyes. It's got teeth. You know, it's a rat. But obviously, it's not a real rat. It's kind of Halloween decoration. But I want to know from you, what would you name a rat? If I had to give that rat a name, what name should I give it? I was thinking Splinter.
1: Greatest name in history, you should name him Serena.
0: Okay, first of all, the rat is a male.
1: Yes. Still.
0: And I'm sensing a little bit of bias here because your name is Serena.
1: Because I'm the greatest person in the world. I'm like Angelina Jolie.
0: Oh, wow. No narcissism here. Now, I've known a couple Serenas, and they're cool, but it's a boy rat. I think if I named a boy rat Serena, it'd probably be teased by its rat friends.
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2: I'm Cass Patterson. A local musician has been putting on the miles this summer. MyVegarvilleNow's Nikki Rochotte has more.
3: Local musician Abigail Dury has been having a busy summer. In addition to numerous performances across the province, she has released her seventh single today called Smoke Show. Dury says the song is something new and exciting for her listeners.
4: Kind of one of those songs where it's a little bit different from me, but my audience was asking for something more up-tempo and something like that, so it's a little bit cheeky, fun, and I think you're going to love it. You know, when we were writing it, it just kept flowing, so we just kept going with it.
3: Dury will make her way to Vegreville for a live performance at this year's Open Farm Days event hosted by the Vegreville Agricultural Society tomorrow night at 7:30 p.m. She says there are some fun opportunities for those who attend the show.
4: We're also doing a giveaway, so we're giving away a basket full of merch, which is going to be $100 worth, a hat, a hoodie, and a t-shirt. 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
3: If you're looking to keep up to date with Abigail Dury, you can follow her on Instagram or Facebook and have a listen to her music on Spotify or Apple Music. 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
2: 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According to RCMP officials, frontline workers will begin wearing new navy blue uniform shirts as part of a national modernization effort. The rollout of the new uniform will be happening gradually, so Albertans may see officers in either blue or the traditional gray shirts. Officials are advising anyone unsure of an officer's identity to ask to see identification. 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
5: Taking a look at your forecast. Got an afternoon high of 19 degrees with rain throughout the day. Tonight we're expecting a low of 8 with some rain overnight. Tomorrow 21 degrees, mainly sunny, and then 24 on Sunday with a clear sky and sunshine. Monday we got 17 with some rain in the forecast. Right now in Vegarville, it's 10.
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0: Now, I got a rat. If I said it was a real rat, would that be more interesting? You know, I'd probably have pest control at my door going, oh my God, a rat in Alberta, I must destroy it. No, it's just a Halloween decoration. It's got big red eyes, big long teeth, looks like it wants to eat me. No, it's kind of an evil rat. It's a boy rat, though. Want to know? I checked. Okay, let me know from you. What would you name the rat?
1: Bob.
0: Bob. Bob the rat. Okay, what particular reason do you have to name the rat Bob?
1: Cool name.
0: It's a cool name. Okay, well, I'm sure everyone named Robert is agreeing with you right now. They're shaking their heads up and down. Now, other than the name Bob, what are some other names that kind of come to your brain, you know, when it comes to a rat?
1: Richard.
0: Uh-huh.
1: Jeff. Mm-hmm. I got Bartholomew.
0: Ooh, Bartholomew the rat. Now, that's a nice, strong name. Is that the best name for a rat?
1: It's up to you.
0: I think we're on the right track.
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0: Well, this summer, My Vegreville Now's Nikki Rochant has more.
1: Local musician Abigail Dury has been having a busy summer. In addition to numerous performances across the province, she has released her seventh single today called Smoke Show. Dury says the song is something new and exciting for her listeners.
2: Kind of one of those songs where it's a little bit different from me, but my audience was asking for something more up-tempo and something like that. So it's a little bit cheeky, fun, and I think you're going to love it. You know, when we were writing it, it just kept flowing, so we just kept going with it.
1: Dury will make her way to Vegreville for a live performance at this year's Open Farm Days event hosted by the Vegreville Agricultural Society tomorrow night at 7:30 p.m. She says there are some fun opportunities for those who attend the show.
2: We're also doing a giveaway. So we're giving away a basket full of merch, which is going to be $100 worth, a hat, a hoodie, and a t-shirt. But the only thing is you have to be at the dance to win it. So you'll have to enter in there and make sure to stay till the draw.
1: If you're looking to keep up to date with Abigail Dury, you can follow her on Instagram or Facebook and have a listen to her music on Spotify or Apple Music. 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
0: Starting tomorrow, RCMP officers in Alberta will be getting a wardrobe refresh. According to RCMP officials, frontline workers will begin wearing new navy blue uniform shirts as part of a national modernization effort. The rollout of the new uniform will be happening gradually, so Albertans may see officers in either blue or the traditional gray shirts. Officials are advising anyone unsure of an officer's identity to ask to see identification. For more information on these local stories and more, visit myvegrevillenow.com.
3: Vegreville weather.
4: Take a look at your forecast. Got an afternoon high of 19 degrees with rain throughout the day. Tonight, we're expecting a low of 8 with some rain overnight. Tomorrow, 21 degrees, mainly sunny, and then 24 on Sunday with a clear sky and sunshine. Monday, we got 17 with some rain in the forecast. Right now in Vegreville, it's 10.
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0: So being by myself in the studio, I got to make friends somehow. And over there in the corner, there's a rat. It's a big fat rat, red eyes, teeth. You know, it looks like it wants to eat me. But, you know, it's kind of a cool rat. It's been there for about 10 years, and I thought I might as well name it. All right, let me know. If you could name a rat, what would you name the rat?
1: Mazikeen.
0: Okay, so where'd you get that from?
1: It is rumored to be Satan's right-hand man.
0: Is it really? I thought it was just a name from the TV show Lucifer. Oh, man, I love that show.
1: In the Bible, like, it mentions, like, a Mazikeen as, like, the devil's right-hand man. And so I just thought, okay, cool.
0: Well, I didn't know Mazikeen was an actual thing. But isn't Mazikeen a woman? I mean, that's a woman's name, Mazikeen. Totally a woman's name. What would you name the rat?
2: You should name it Steve, because Steve is an amazing name. It's a very valid name.
0: Okay, Steve. Steve the rat. Now, you think that would be a great name?
2: It was the best one I could think of.
0: Well, I've only ever known pretty cool Steves. I can't even think of one that wasn't cool. I mean, even Urkel was pretty cool.
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6: Hi, Jeff. Nice to meet you, too.
5: Look forward to chatting. We are going to be talking about municipal enforcement when it comes to summer pedestrian safety. And I know there's a lot of ways to keep pedestrians safe throughout the summer. Kind of take us through a little bit of what you've been up to.
6: Absolutely. So the town has been hearing a lot from residents about pedestrian safety, and we want to make sure that drivers and pedestrians are as safe as possible during these summer months as pedestrian traffic gets a little bit higher. So the town has been working on a couple different initiatives for traffic calming measures in those high traffic areas. So one of the things that we've recently implemented is on 47th Street, we have the playground zone there coming in from out of town, and it was quite an excessive speeding area. We have now put some flashing strobe lights on the 30 kilometer hour signs and hoping to slow some people down there coming through that area. We've also painted slow on the roads, again, as another traffic calming measure. We've also recently heard from some residents regarding 50th Street in front of the library area being a very heavy traffic area. Lots of kids crossing there to get to school, to go to the library, and we want to make sure that we're protecting all of our pedestrians. So we are going to be installing some new flashing pedestrian signs there along 50th Street.
5: Always some fantastic things there to make sure people get involved, especially around those, as you said, problem areas in town. When it comes to pedestrian safety, obviously there's a lot of tips that can be helpful for both pedestrians and drivers alike. What are some of the things that you'd like to get across to those folks?
6: So for pedestrians, we want to make sure that you are being safe by crossing specifically in crosswalked areas. But also for drivers, it's really important that you are slowing down in these pedestrian heavy areas such as school zones, residential neighborhoods, and downtown streets. That we are always yielding to the crosswalks regardless of them having the traffic control signs or lights. That you're scanning both sides of the road before proceeding. And when you are seeing a pedestrian, make sure you're making eye contact with them so you can know their intentions.
5: Always good tips. Thank you so much, Leslie. And we'll look forward to having a safe summer the rest of the way. And thank you so much for the work you do.
6: Absolutely. And a safe back to school for everyone, too.
0: All those country songs. Hard-working music for hard-working people. This is where country lives. The Ranch.

0: So we got a rat in the studio, a big fat rat. It's over there on the speaker. Now, it's not a real rat. It's a Halloween decoration. I know, a rat in Alberta. Please don't call pest control on me. But yes, there is a rat, and we're naming the rat. And actually, an interesting little rat fact. You know how the Chinese zodiac, you got the year of the rat? Well, I'm a year of a rat. I'm 84, 85. I'm like right on the cusp there in January. But 2020 was the year of the rat, and rats are known to spread disease in 2020. Disease, you know? COVID? Coincidence? I think not. Okay. It was planned. Anyways, let me know. What should we name the rat?
1: I don't know if the name came up, but you should name him COVID with a K.
0: No, that has not come up.
1: Yeah, or you can call him Kevin.
0: Kevin. Okay, so you like that name.
1: Yeah, you know what? If you do something bad, you can yell, Kevin!
0: Okay, you're cute.
1: I try to.
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1: I'm Cass Patterson. A local musician has been putting on the miles this summer. MyVagervilleNow's Nikki Rochotte has more.
2: Local musician Abigail Dury has been having a busy summer. In addition to numerous performances across the province, she has released her seventh single today called Smoke Show. Dury says the song is something new and exciting for her listeners.
3: Kind of one of those songs where it's a little bit different from me, but my audience was asking for something more up-tempo and something like that, so it's a little bit cheeky, fun, and I think you're going to love it. You know, when we were writing it, it just kept flowing, so we just kept going with it.
2: Dury will make her way to Vegreville for a live performance at this year's Open Farm Days event hosted by the Vegreville Agricultural Society tomorrow night at 7:30 p.m. She says there are some fun opportunities for those who attend the show.
3: We're also doing a giveaway, so we're giving away a basket full of merch, which is going to be $100 worth, a hat, a hoodie, and a t-shirt. 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
1: Starting tomorrow, RCMP officers in Alberta will be getting a wardrobe refresh. According to RCMP officials, frontline workers will begin wearing new navy blue uniform shirts as part of a national modernization effort. The rollout of the new uniform will be happening gradually, so Albertans may see officers in either blue or the traditional gray shirts. 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
0: Vegerville weather.
6: Taking a look at your forecast, got an afternoon high of 19 degrees with rain throughout the day. Tonight we're expecting a low of 8 with some rain overnight. Tomorrow 21 degrees, mainly sunny, and then 24 on Sunday with a clear sky and sunshine. Monday we got 17 with some rain in the forecast. Right now in Vegreville, it's 10.
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0: say so. So I've got a rat. It's been sitting there for 10 years just kind of staring at me. Love to know. If you could name a rat, what would you name the rat?
1: Charlie.
0: Charlie. Okay, it's a good name. So why Charlie?
1: It's Charlie, you know, because it's friendly and, you know, it's just a damn good old name.
0: Yeah, I mean, Charlie's a good name. You meet a Charlie and you just automatically like him, you know, even if that Charlie has tiger's blood.
1: You do. I've never met a bad Charlie.
0: Good old Charlie. Actually, there was a study done and the people with this name are apparently the nicest. That name is David. I've known a couple David. They've been okay. They've been okay.
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1: I'm Cass Patterson. A local musician has been putting on the miles this summer. MyBakervilleNow's Nikki Rochotte has more.
2: Local musician Abigail Dury has been having a busy summer. In addition to numerous performances across the province, she has released her seventh single today called Smoke Show. Dury says the song is something new and exciting for her listeners.
3: Kind of one of those songs where it's a little bit different from me, but my audience was asking for something more up-tempo and something like that, so it's a little bit cheeky, fun, and I think you're going to love it. You know, when we were writing it, it just kept flowing, so we just kept going with it.
2: Dury will make her way to Vegreville for a live performance at this year's Open Farm Days event hosted by the Vegreville Agricultural Society tomorrow night at 7:30 p.m. She says there are some fun opportunities for those who attend the show.
3: We're also doing a giveaway, so we're giving away a basket full of merch, which is going to be $100 worth, a hat, a hoodie, and a t-shirt. 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
1: Starting tomorrow, RCMP officers in Alberta will be getting a wardrobe refresh. According to RCMP officials, frontline workers will begin wearing new navy blue uniform shirts as part of a national modernization effort. The rollout of the new uniform will be happening gradually, so Albertans may see officers in either blue or the traditional gray shirts. Officials are advising anyone unsure of an officer's identity to ask to see identification. 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
0: Vegreville weather.
4: Taking a look at your forecast, got an afternoon high of 19 degrees with rain throughout the day. Tonight we're expecting a low of 8 with some rain overnight. Tomorrow 21 degrees, mainly sunny, and then 24 on Sunday with a clear sky and sunshine. Monday we got 17 with some rain in the forecast. Right now in Vegreville, it's 10.
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0: So today we've been talking about naming a rat. We got a rat up there. I'm looking at it. It's got red eyes. It's got teeth. And yeah, it's a rat. Well, I mean, it's not a real rat. Don't call pest control on me. Or do. That may be entertaining. But yes, let me know. Name the rat. Oh, over on text message, I got a couple messages here. Okay, for example, Dante. Good name for a rat. Yes, I agree. And Nico, the son of Hades. Also a good name for a rat. I like both. All right, let me know. Name the rat.
1: Well, my girlfriend and the kids are talking about it, and we say you should call it Vader.
0: Vader. So like Darth Vader, that kind of Vader?
1: Yeah, for Darth Vader.
0: No? That's a great idea. Love it. Genius.
2: I love Star Wars.
0: Don't we all? May the Force be with you.
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2: It's time once again to go east of Edmonton with a regional events rundown. We got the guru of Go, Kevin Kisilevich, on the line. And Kevin, as August continues, the busy weekends, well, they continue as well.
3: Well, that is for sure. And, like, what a weekend we're going to have here. So, you know, like, we're looking at the calendar, looking at the activities, and it's just like, wow. There is so many different kinds of events on for this weekend. And on top of that, it is the Alberta Open Farm Day weekend, which is a really big weekend. We're seeing, like, so for our kind of go east of Edmonton region here, east central Alberta, kind of Lakeland areas, a little bit on the edge of north of Edmonton and things like that, a little bit kind of like southeast of Edmonton. Wow, there's over 40 locations that have something going on, farms, right? I mean, so yeah, it's, you know, farms with various produce, right, to distilleries and wineries, you know, breweries, like so many different things going on. We do know, I mean, and you can see it, I mean, it's in the news every day this week. The rain has come and there's a lot of places affected. So what we would want to say is certainly if you have an opportunity, whether it's this weekend or not, as we know, it's a busy weekend, you know, but it doesn't mean you can't go after, you can't reach out to a farm after, but we have this complete guide to the region, the 40 locations that are open for open farm days and things to encourage you to visit a farm, buy some produce and whatever other items, you know, that you can to support the local industry and the local producers for sure, right? And there's a few highlighted ones we'll mention as we go through here, but we have a whole guide to everything there. That is going on, right? So anyways, we'll jump on to some other events going on around the region here. You know, in areas kind of northeast, we see all this weekend here at Fort George Buckingham House having their Bison and Burrows tour. So special themed weekend over there. I mean, again, we mentioned it, but St. Paul Museum is their one of our bonus sticker locations for the road trip game. They're also a location for open farm days, as well as there's some tours going on by the St. Paul Ag Society in that area for that. Up in Lac La Biche area, we see Sir Winston Churchill Park having their Music in the Forest. That's for Saturday here. Some of the areas north of Edmonton we see, there's a north tour of a variety of farms with Rosie Farms, Prairie Gardens. Some really good opportunities there, too, for things in that area there. I mean, over to Vilna's Boomtown Fair Days are on, and so that starts on the 15th. And then on the 16th, there's a Show and Shine car show as well. And, I mean, there's various activities of games, barbecues, parades, live music and things between these days. Right? So you can, again, certainly you can check it all out on our website, you know, as you need to do, right? Areas kind of east of Edmonton, hey, look at this. It is the 25th anniversary for the world's largest sausage. So on the 15th Saturday here, Stalnitchies is doing a community barbecue under the sausage. Starts at 11:30 in the morning and goes, goes into the afternoon, right? It is Madeira Agri Days. So the parade is on that morning, right? And then there's ball tournaments and there's all kinds of other activities and entertainment and market and so on. All kinds of great fun stuff going on there for Mandare Agri Days. There's a car and motorcycle show as well, too, going on for that Saturday. So just a lot of great stuff going on in Mandare celebrating Agri Days and that World's Largest Sausage. Over to Mannanville, it's their parade and fair. That, too, is on here for the 15th for this Saturday, right? Over in Lloydminster, one of our favorite restaurants, Spiro's, is having Maria's Day, a community activity fun event going on. It's a great restaurant if you've never been to Spiro's in Lloydminster. Greenland Garden Center having a homegrown market summer edition. That's actually today, going on today, and it's free admission. In more, further in Strathcona County, where you see South Cooking Lake Trail Days is on, there's a whole bunch of community events and activities there for Saturday the 15th. Nearby, Bar Winery has a big event as part of the Open Farm Days, and that's on for both days there in Strathcona County. Over to Two Hills, it's the Ag Society Country Fair on for Saturday. Variety of activities. This has been going on for many years as well, too, over in that Two Hills area, right? Still going with other things going on. It's Kitscotty Mazik's Corn Maze opening weekend. So they open this weekend, and they'll be running like every weekend here right into fall. So great little corn maze there at Kitscotty for sure. Over to Chipman, it's the annual barn burner. So they have a barn burner event. That too for Saturday. As well, Innisfree, Birch Lake Open Farm Days is having an activity event on the 16th here on the Sunday at the campsite. A nice little campground for sure. In Vegreville, a lot of stuff going on here for the weekend. Might as well get to it, right? So you name it. There is, wow, you're looking at what's going on. There's a slow pitch tournament that's on. The train station is having a sale and a market on the weekend. Vegreville Speedway has races on. Basically, the big events, though, is for, like, the Ag Society is doing open farm days. So on the Friday, the 15th here, or Saturday the 15th, sorry, you know, they got a farmer's market on. There's ag displays, there's farm games. There is a prairie plate meal, but they may be sold out. There is an outdoor barn dance, which is like an outdoor free concert with Abigail Dury. And so that is in the evening on Saturday. That's a licensed event, too, with some food trucks as well. So just a lot of fantastic events going on for Vegreville Ag Society for open farm days on the Saturday. And then on the Sunday, it's what would have been the Father's Day event has been moved. It's the Demolition Derby. It's the Show and Shine, right? Runs from 10 to 5 on the Sunday. So, wow, there is just, like, tons of activities going on at the Ag Society grounds again for this weekend, right? Speaking of this weekend here, then, still Ukrainian Day is on at the Ukrainian Culture Heritage Village. You know, a great celebration of Ukrainian culture and heritage. The Ukrainian Village reopened this year, and, yeah, all the best to them there. They are looking for having a great event for this Sunday. Some of the areas that are southeast of Edmonton, still events going on. Like, this is just an amazing weekend here. Catherine District Fair going on. You see Forestburg Community Parade and Fun Day and Drag Races on. So that's on the Saturday as well, right? And then coming up next week, we see some of the events that are happening. We see the Sedgwick Gathering of the Clans for 22nd, Bruce Show and Shine. There's just so many great events going on, right? There is a Camrose County Community Barbecue for this Saturday as well, too, going on. So just so many great things going on in the areas that are southeast, too. Do want to say, if you're looking for ideas, the truth is that we've been posting a lot lately on social media with Facebook and our other channels. So open farm days we posted for the weekend. Camping, shopping, museums, golfing. There's all kinds of activities that we posted there. If you're looking for things to do, there is only, we will say, 2 weeks left, really, for the Road Trip Adventure Game. We see all kinds of people posting about their game boards. There's all kinds of people connecting with us and doing things like that. So a lot of activity for sure going on, people out road tripping. It seems like August is the month for that. You know, like, I mean, the weather's not as good in BC and, you know, gas price is a little higher. So I think a lot of people are choosing to take a shorter trip and come east of Edmonton for something to do. And if you are looking for things to do, we did post our blog for August, Things to Do, and it's a short suite of some of the top events and top activities to do this weekend and right through to the end of the month. So that is us for now. It is a tremendous weekend of events and activities, a real mouthful, a real great selection. We hope everybody has a great weekend. I think the weather is supposed to be nice on the weekend, and that'll be it for us. And we'll have more great fun stuff to talk about next week.
2: Sounds like a plan. Thank you as always, Kevin, and enjoy your weekend.
3: We'll do that. Thank you.
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0: we're talking about naming a rat, because why not? It's Friday. I got a rat over there on the speaker. It's staring at me. It's got big eyes and teeth, and, you know, it's been just there. Yeah, there it is. Let me know. What would you name the rat?
1: Another suggestion, because I've already given you one.
0: Yes, you texted and said Dante earlier. Okay, what's the other one?
1: Would be Sabor, S-A-B-O-R, which is the leopard / cheetah in Tarzan.
0: Okay, Sabor. Sabor's a good name for a rat. You like that. That's your thing.
1: Bingo.
0: Okay. So you're a big fan of that name.
1: It's a Disney character name, so yeah.
0: That is true, and actually so is Jafar. Jafar would be a good name for a rat, right? Jafar the rat. Fantastic. Or Scar. Another genius one right there. I could totally see a rat named Scar.
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0: 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This is Ranch News.
1: I'm Cass Patterson. A local musician has been putting on the miles this summer. MyVegarvilleNow's Nikki Rochotte has more.
2: Local musician Abigail Dury has been having a busy summer. In addition to numerous performances across the province, she has released her seventh single today called Smoke Show. Dury says the song is something new and exciting for her listeners.
3: Kind of one of those songs where it's a little bit different from me, but my audience was asking for something more up-tempo and something like that, so it's a little bit cheeky, fun, and I think you're going to love it. You know, when we were writing it, it just kept flowing, so we just kept going with it.
2: Dury will make her way to Vegreville for a live performance at this year's Open Farm Days event hosted by the Vegreville Agricultural Society tomorrow night at 7:30 p.m. She says there are some fun opportunities for those who attend the show.
3: We're also doing a giveaway, so we're giving away a basket full of merch, which is going to be $100 worth, a hat, a hoodie, and a t-shirt. But the only thing is you have to be at the dance to win it. 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
2: If you're looking to keep up to date with Abigail Dury, you can follow her on Instagram or Facebook and have a listen to her music on Spotify or Apple Music. 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
1: Starting tomorrow, RCMP officers in Alberta will be getting a wardrobe refresh. According to RCMP officials, frontline workers will begin wearing new navy blue uniform shirts as part of a national modernization effort. The rollout of the new uniform will be happening gradually, so Albertans may see officers in either blue or the traditional gray shirts. Officials are advising anyone unsure of an officer's identity to ask to see identification. For more information on these local stories and more, visit MyVegarvilleNow.com.
0: Vegarville weather.
4: Taking a look at your forecast. Got an afternoon high of 19 degrees with rain throughout the day. Tonight we're expecting a low of 8 with some rain overnight. Tomorrow 21 degrees, mainly sunny, and then 24 on Sunday with a clear sky and sunshine. Monday we got 17 with some rain in the forecast. Right now in Vegarville, it's 10.
0: No shoes, no worries. The summer sizzles on the ranch.

0: a rat. I mean, in Alberta, you don't have that opportunity very often. I mean, rats were driven out of the province years ago. Men on horses with pitchforks. Go, rat. Go into Saskatchewan. Anyways, we're naming a rat because I got a rat. All right, let me know. If you can name a rat, what would you name the rat?
1: Spot.
0: Spot. Spot the rat. Okay. But it's kind of a dog's name, isn't it?
1: Well, I also have a pig. I have a pet pig. His name is Minu.
0: Minu? That's interesting.
1: Three-year-old calls him Minu.
0: You know, kids do come up with some good names.
1: Yeah. They come up with the best of names.
0: Yeah, I know somebody who they let their kid name their dog, and so the dog's name is Cat. True story.
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1: I'm Cass Patterson. A local musician has been putting on the miles this summer. MyVegarvilleNow's Nikki Rochant has more.
2: Local musician Abigail Dury has been having a busy summer. In addition to numerous performances across the province, she has released her seventh single today called Smoke Show. Dury says the song is something new and exciting for her listeners.
3: Kind of one of those songs where it's a little bit different from me, but my audience was asking for something more up-tempo and something like that, so it's a little bit cheeky, fun, and I think you're going to love it. You know, when we were writing it, it just kept flowing, so we just kept going with it.
2: Dury will make her way to Vegreville for a live performance at this year's Open Farm Days event hosted by the Vegreville Agricultural Society tomorrow night at 7:30 p.m. She says there are some fun opportunities for those who attend the show.
3: We're also doing a giveaway, so we're giving away a basket full of

0: sure of an officer's identity to ask to see identification. 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
2: Taking a look at your forecast. Got an afternoon high of 19 degrees with rain throughout the day. Tonight, we're expecting a low of 8 with some rain overnight. Tomorrow, 21 degrees, mainly sunny, and then 24 on Sunday with a clear sky and sunshine. Monday, we got 17 with some rain in the forecast. Right now in Vegreville, it's 10.
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1: Jade Eagleson with Worth the Double, starting our 10 o'clock hour here on the ranch. Happy Friday. We finally made it to the weekend. And you know what? If you've got a new driver in your house, you'll probably remember the first time that they pulled away with you sitting in the passenger seat. Well, I'm going to be chit-chatting about that coming up. But first, it's Parmalee with Just the Way on the ranch.
0: I love you.

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Dean Brody with Right Round Here on the Ranch. Now, if you got a new driver in your house, you probably remember that first time that they pulled away with you sitting in the passenger seat. And any time, I know for myself, sitting in the passenger seat with my daughter or my son now, my kids are in their mid-20s and I'm still kind of holding on to the handle. Don't tell them that though. just me being a mom. But I guess Alberta RCMP are putting out a reminder that this month that young and inexperienced drivers are most likely to be involved in a serious collision. A few of the big ones, put that phone away, buckle everybody up, and don't follow too closely. And remember, the speed limit is for ideal conditions. If the weather or roads aren't great, slow down. And maybe the reminder for the best or for the rest of us is to have a little patience when you spot a new driver. We were all learning once as well, weren't we? Let's continue with more music for you from Silly Burrows, who put it on me on the ranch.

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Billy Currington with That's How Country Boys Roll on 106.5 The Ranch. Hey, it's Tandy here with you. And don't forget about the Vegreville Agriculture Society. They're going to be taking part in their first event for the Alberta Open Farm Days. 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

Thompson Square with Are You Gonna Kiss Me or Not, starting our 11 o'clock hour here on the ranch. Okay, so this might actually make me want to send some snail mail again. I guess Canada Post has released some new stamps featuring wolves from different parts of Canada. I'll tell you more about it coming up, but first, here's High Valley with Fools on the ranch.

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1: Whether you're partying at Mundaire or catching up with the crew at the Vegreville Pasanga Park, take the ranch with you.
0: This is where country lives. The Ranch. 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

Brett Kissel with Anthem on the Ranch. How you doing? Happy Friday. Now, of course, this might actually make me want to send some snail mail again. I guess Canada Post has released some new stamps featuring wolves from different parts of Canada, which I thought is kind of cool, including the gray wolves, Arctic gray wolves, coastal gray wolves, and the eastern wolf. And here's something I didn't even know. Wolves are considered a keystone species, which means they're actually play in an important role in keeping ecosystems healthy and balanced. And they're pretty impressive hunters too. The senses can help them detect prey from almost 2 kilometers away. How cool is that? So if you're a wildlife lover or maybe even a stamp collector, keep an eye out for those new wolf stamps from Canada Post. Here's Marlon Morris with My Church on the Ranch.

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Russell Dickerson worth your wild on 106.5 The Ranch. Hey, get all the results from the WPCA races this season with the race report. 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
1: I'm Cass Patterson. A local musician has been putting on the miles this summer. MyVegarvilleNow's Nikki Rochant has more.
2: Local musician Abigail Dury has been having a busy summer. In addition to numerous performances across the province, she has released her seventh single today called Smoke Show. Dury says the song is something new and exciting for her listeners.
3: Kind of one of those songs where it's a little bit different from me, but my audience was asking for something more up-tempo and something like that, so it's a little bit cheeky, fun, and I think you're going to love it. You know, when we were writing it, it just kept flowing, so we just kept going with it.
2: Dury will make her way to Vegreville for a live performance at this year's Open Farm Days event hosted by the Vegreville Agricultural Society tomorrow night at 7:30 p.m. She says there are some fun opportunities for those who attend the show.
3: We're also doing a giveaway, so we're giving away a basket full of merch, which is going to be $100 worth, a hat, a hoodie, and a t-shirt. But the only thing is you have to be at the dance to win it. So you'll have to enter in there and make sure to stay till the draw.
2: If you're looking to keep up to date with Abigail Dury, you can follow her on Instagram or Facebook and have a listen to her music on Spotify or Apple Music. 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
1: 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According to RCMP officials, frontline workers will begin wearing new navy blue uniform shirts as part of a national modernization effort. The rollout of the new uniform will be happening gradually, so Albertans may see officers in either blue or the traditional gray shirts. Officials are advising anyone unsure of an officer's identity to ask to see identification. 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
5: Taking a look at the forecast, we've got an afternoon high of 19 degrees with a chance of rain today. Tonight we'll dip down to 8 with some rain as well overnight. Tomorrow, 21 degrees, a clear sky and sunshine, and then 24 on Sunday with a clear sky. Monday, we got rain with a high of 17.
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9: 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Feed wheat is up $7 at $3.02 per ton or $8.22 per bushel. And corn is up $2 at $3.07 per metric ton. In the milling wheat markets, September Minneapolis futures are higher 16 cents at $6.85 with local hard red spring bid for August-September movement at $8.75 per bushel. In the oilseeds, November canola futures are up $12.40 at $8.16 per ton or $18.51 per bushel. And in the pulse markets, nearby red lentil prices remain at 22 cents per pound and yellow peas are at $7.45 per bushel. Looking at cattle, October live cattle futures dropped $3.65 to $2.16.40 per hundredweight. 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
1: After 4 days of racing here at the Battle of the North, it all came down to Championship Sunday, where the aggregate champion Jamie Labuschagne would race against Chance Vegan, Jason Glass, and Aubrey Mottawillo. It would be Vegan that ultimately came out victorious, and he said the reason he picked the four barrel is because he felt those were the right horses to get him to the championship circle.
10: All the credit to them. They really did their thing tonight, and I wasn't sure how they're going to handle the deep going because those other outfits, they probably got a little bit more pure run than mine, so the strategy was to get in front and just try to hang on, and they came for me, and they were picking me off, but we found the finish line, thankfully, so yeah, super proud of the boys.
1: The WPCA

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Nate Holler with Thought About You on the Ranch just after 12 o'clock. Happy Friday. Coming up, I guess the RCMP are going to get a different look. Going to tell you more about it coming up. But first, it's Brooks and Dunn. Put a girl in it on the Ranch.

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Tyler Joe Miller with Under the Influence. Ashley Cook in there, too, with Your Place on the Ranch. Tandy here with you. Now, I was telling you about the RCMP officers. They are going to look a little bit different starting this Saturday. Frontline RCMP officers here in Alberta will begin wearing some new navy blue uniform shirts. They're going to be replacing that familiar gray, but don't be surprised if you see that gray one for a while, because officers can still wear either as the new uniforms are rolled out. Now, the RCMP say if you're ever unsure whether someone is actually a police officer, it is completely okay to ask for identification or even call your local detachment to verify. So, same RCMP, just a new shade of blue. Here's Cody Johnson with The Fall on the Ranch.

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After 1 o'clock here on The Ranch with Joss Stump with Johnny Walker, starting our 1 o'clock hour here on The Ranch. Now, here's a little reminder today that a small act of kindness can hit at exactly the right time. This happened down in Calgary, and it's about a lady that had a pretty grim day at the hospital. And when she came outside, well, she discovered something nice on her car. I'm going to tell you more about it coming up. But first, it's Tucker Wetmore with Who Told You That on The Ranch.

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1: John Party with Boots Off on the Ranch. Now, earlier I was telling you about this little story that I found online. I guess a woman in Calgary, she was having a pretty grim day at the hospital when she came outside and she discovered that a complete stranger had left flowers on vehicles in the parking lot. They didn't know what kind of day the people inside were having. They just decided that somebody might need a little kindness. And this woman definitely did. You know what? I love this stuff because, you know what? It doesn't just have to be some huge grand gesture. Sometimes a few flowers from somebody or maybe a little something you just never even met can put a smile on your face. That's just proving how kind people actually are. Here's to Neil Towns with Sunshine's Free on the Ranch.

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Kelly Hale, County Line 5, on 106.5 The Ranch, one of our made and played artists. That's it for me. I hope you have a great weekend, and I'll be back again on Monday, just after 10 o'clock. Here's Kenny Chesney with Carry On 106.5 The Ranch.

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3: It's time once again for Talk of the Town, and in studio today, I'm pleased to have Michelle Gladys, tourism coordinator for the town of Vegreville here. And today, Michelle, we're talking about Alberta Day. That comes on September 1st, but we've got some celebrations coming on a different day. So can you let us know, well, what's going to be happening this year?
4: Yeah, for sure. Thank you. Yep. So to start with, I'll talk a little bit about Alberta Day in general. So in 2022, the government of Alberta established September 1st as Alberta Day in perpetuity. Alberta Day is a chance to celebrate who we are as Albertans and what we can achieve together. To create a province-wide celebration of our heritage and cultural identity, the province of Alberta provides a grant to eligible municipalities, and Vegreville is one of those communities. Alberta Day 2026 offers an opportunity for municipalities to celebrate 121 years since Alberta became a province through the Alberta Act. It's an opportunity to celebrate our province and the people who call it home, reflect on our shared history, recognize the Indigenous peoples who have cared for this land since time immemorial, and take pride in all that Albertans have achieved together. So our event is being held on Thursday, August 27th at Pesanga Park. And this year, our Alberta Day celebration will include the Vegreville Agricultural Society's Pesanga Park Farmers Market, running from 4 o'clock p.m. to 8 o'clock p.m. We will also have free bouncy castle and inflatable game from 4 o'clock till 8 o'clock. The Bokava coffee cart will be on site from 5 p.m. to 8 p.m. We will also have food on site, though we are still working on confirming what that food will be. This year, we have a balloon artist roaming throughout the park from 6 p.m. to 8 p.m. And to wrap up

0: the night, starting around 8 o'clock p.m. or whenever it's dark enough, a movie in the park featuring the animated film Goat. If you aren't familiar with this movie, it's an animated sports comedy about Will, a small goat who dreams of playing professional roarball, a high-energy fictional sport dominated by much larger animals. Despite being underestimated because of his size, Will gets a chance to prove himself and must overcome fierce competition, self-doubt, and expectations to show what he can do. In addition to the movie, we will also be offering free popcorn, and that is while supplies last. So a few things for attendees to think about when they're planning to come to this event. To keep in mind, it's an outdoor event. Bring your own lawn chairs or blankets, mosquito spray, and anything else you need to be comfortable for the movie. We still are working on finalizing some details for this event, so be sure to keep an eye on our social media channels and our website for additional details. And our website, once again, is vagerville.com, and look under upcoming events.
1: Okay, wonderful. 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
2: It's time once again to go east of Edmonton with a regional events rundown. We got the guru of Go, Kevin Kisilevich, on the line. And Kevin, as August continues, the busy weekends, well, they continue as well.
3: Well, that is for sure. And, like, what a weekend we're going to have here. So, you know, like, we're looking at the calendar, looking at the activities, and it's just like, wow. There is so many different kinds of events on for this weekend. And on top of that, it is the Alberta Open Farm Day weekend, which is a really big weekend. We're seeing, like, so for our kind of go east of Edmonton region here, east central Alberta, kind of Lakeland areas, a little bit on the edge of north of Edmonton and things like that, a little bit kind of like southeast of Edmonton. Wow, there's over 40 locations that have something going on, farms, right? I mean, so yeah, it's, you know, farms with various produce, right, to distilleries and wineries, you know, breweries, like so many different things going on. We do know, I mean, and you can see it, I mean, it's in the news every day this week. The rain has come and there's a lot of places affected. So what we would want to say is certainly if you have an opportunity, whether it's this weekend or not, as we know, it's a busy weekend, you know, but it doesn't mean you can't go after, you can't reach out to a farm after, but we have this complete guide to the region, the 40 locations that are open for open farm days and things to encourage you to visit a farm, buy some produce and whatever other items, you know, that you can to support the local industry and the local producers for sure, right? And there's a few highlighted ones we'll mention as we go through here, but we have a whole guide to everything there. That is going on, right? So anyways, we'll jump on to some other events going on around the region here. You know, in areas kind of northeast, we see all this weekend here at Fort George Buckingham House having their Bison and Burrows tour. So special themed weekend over there. I mean, again, we mentioned it, but St. Paul Museum is their one of our bonus sticker locations for the road trip game. They're also a location for open farm days, as well as there's some tours going on by the St. Paul Ag Society in that area for that. Up in Lac La Biche area, we see Sir Winston Churchill Park having their Music in the Forest. That's for Saturday here. Some of the areas north of Edmonton, we see there's a north tour of a variety of farms with Rosie Farms, Prairie Gardens. Some really good opportunities there too, for things in that area there. I mean, over to Vilna's Boomtown Fair Days are on, and so that starts on the 15th. And then on the 16th, there's a Show and Shine car show as well. And, I mean, there's various activities of games, barbecues, parades, live music, and things between these days. Right? So you can, again, certainly you can check it out.

0: all out on our website, you know, as you need to do, right? Areas kind of east of Edmonton, hey, look at this. It is the 25th anniversary for the world's largest sausage. So on the 15th Saturday here, Stalnitchy's is doing a community barbecue under the sausage. Starts at 11:30 in the morning and goes, goes into the afternoon, right? It is Madeira Agri Days. So the parade is on that morning, right? And then there's ball tournaments and there's all kinds of other activities and entertainment and market and so on. All kinds of great fun stuff going on there for Madeira Agri Days. There's a car and motorcycle show as well, too, going on for that Saturday. So just a lot of great stuff going on in Madeira celebrating Agri Days and that world's largest sausage. Over to Manville, it's their parade and fair. That, too, is on here for the 15th, for this Saturday, right? Over in Lloydminster, one of our favorite restaurants, Spiro's, is having Maria's Day, a community activity fun event going on. It's a great restaurant if you've never been to Spiro's in Lloydminster. Greenland Garden Center having a homegrown market summer edition. That's actually today, going on today, and it's free admission. In further in Strathcona County, where you see South Cooking Lake Trail Days is on, there's a whole bunch of community events and activities there for Saturday the 15th. Nearby, Bar Winery has a big event as part of the Open Farm Days, and that's on for both days there in Strathcona County. Over to Two Hills, it's the Ag Society Country Fair on for Saturday. Variety of activities. This has been going on for many years as well, too, over in that Two Hills area, right? Still going with other things going on. It's Kitscotty Mazik's Corn Maze opening weekend. So they open this weekend, and they'll be running like every weekend here right into fall. So great little corn maze there at Kitscotty for sure. Over to Chipman, it's the annual barn burner. So they have a barn burner event. That too for Saturday. As well, Innisfree, Birch Lake Open Farm Days is having an activity event on the 16th here on the Sunday at the campsite. A nice little campground for sure. In Vegreville, a lot of stuff going on here for the weekend. Might as well get to it, right? So you name it. There is, wow, you're looking at what's going on. There's a slow pitch tournament that's on. The train station is having a sale and a market on the weekend. Vegreville Speedway has races on. Basically, the big events, though, is for, like, the Ag Society is doing open farm days. So on the Friday, the 15th here, or Saturday the 15th, sorry. You know, they got a farmer's market on. There's ag displays. There's farm games. There is a prairie plate meal, but they may be sold out. There is an outdoor barn dance, which is like an outdoor free concert with Abigail Dury. And so that is in the evening on Saturday. That's a licensed event, too, with some food trucks as well. So just a lot of fantastic events going on for Vegreville Ag Society for open farm days on the Saturday. And then on the Sunday, it's what would have been the Father's Day event has been moved. It's the Demolition Derby. It's the Show and Shine, right? Runs from 10 to 5 on the Sunday. So, wow, there is just, like, tons of activities going on at the Ag Society grounds again for this weekend, right? Speaking of this weekend here, then, still, Ukrainian Day is on at the Ukrainian Culture Heritage Village. You know, a great celebration of Ukrainian culture and heritage. The Ukrainian Village reopened this year, and, yeah, all the best to them there. They are looking for having a great event for this Sunday. Some of the areas that are southeast of Edmonton, still events going on. Like, this is just an amazing weekend here. Catherine District Fair going on. You see Forestburg Community Parade and Fun Day and Drag Race is on. So that's on the Saturday as well, right? And then coming up next week, we see some of the events that are happening. We see the Sedgwick Gathering of the Clans for 22nd, Bruce Show and Shine. There's just so many great events going on, right? There is a Camrose County Community Barbecue for this Saturday as well, too, going on. So just so many great things going on in the areas that are southeast, too. Do want to say, if you're looking for ideas, the truth is that we've been posting a lot lately on social media with Facebook and our other channels. So open farm days, we posted for the weekend, camping, shopping, museums, golfing. There's all kinds of activities that we posted there. If you're looking for things to do, there is only, we will say, 2 weeks left really for the road trip adventure game. We see all kinds of people posting about their game boards. There's all kinds of people connecting with us, and doing things like that. So a lot of activity for sure going on, people out road tripping. It seems like August is the month for that. You know, like, I mean, the weather's not as good in BC, and, you know, gas price is a little higher. So I think a lot of people are choosing to take a shorter trip and come east of Edmonton for something to do. And if you are looking for things to do, we did post our blog for August, things to do. And it's a short suite of some of the top events and top activities to do this weekend and right through to the end of the month. So that is us for now. It is a tremendous weekend of events and activities, a real mouthful, a real great selection. We hope everybody has a great weekend. I think the weather is supposed to be nice on the weekend, and that'll be it for us. And we'll have more great fun stuff to talk about next week.
1: Sounds like a plan. Thank you as always, Kevin, and enjoy your weekend.
0: We'll do that. Thank you.
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1: I'm Storm Lenny. The latest crime severity index, recently released by Statistics Canada, shows a positive trend across Alberta RCMP jurisdictions with a 10.4% decrease in 2025 compared to 2024. Nikki Rashad has more details.
2: The results reflect an overall decline in the volume and severity of police-reported crime across Alberta RCMP jurisdictions in the province. Locally, Vegreville RCMP also saw a positive trend. The detachment CSI decreased from 127 in 2024 to 120 in 2025, representing a 5.5% decrease. According to officials with the Vegreville detachment, the CSI is one of several tools used to understand local crime trends and guide operational priorities aimed at reducing crime in our community. For more on this story, you can check out our website.
1: 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The Base Vegreville is offering an official Canadian Red Cross babysitting course for youth aged 11 to 16 this week. 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The Red Cross babysitting course will take place this Wednesday, August 19th, from 9 a.m. to 4 p.m. at Unit 145 at the Galleria Mall. 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
6: Taking a look at the forecast, we've got an afternoon high of 19 degrees with a chance of rain today. Tonight we'll dip down to 8 with some rain as well overnight. Tomorrow, 21 degrees, a clear sky and sunshine, and then 24 on Sunday with a clear sky. Monday, we got rain with a high of 17.
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1: I'm Storm Lenny. The latest crime severity index, recently released by Statistics Canada, shows a positive trend across Alberta RCMP jurisdictions, with a 10.4% decrease in 2025 compared to 2024. Nikki Richotte has more details.
2: The results reflect an overall decline in the volume and severity of police-reported crime across Alberta RCMP jurisdictions in the province. Locally, Vegreville RCMP also saw a positive trend. The detachment CSI decreased from 127 in 2024 to 120 in 2025, representing a 5.5% decrease. According to officials with the Vegreville detachment, the CSI is one of several tools used to understand local crime trends and guide operational priorities aimed at reducing crime in our community. For more on this story, you can check out our website.
1: 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The base Vegreville is offering an official Canadian Red Cross babysitting course for youth aged 11 to 16 this week. 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The Red Cross babysitting course will take place this Wednesday, August 19th from 9 a.m. to 4 p.m. at Unit 145 at the Galleria Mall. 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
4: After 4 days of racing here at the Battle of the North, it all came down to Championship Sunday, where the aggregate champion Jamie Labuschagne would race against Chance Vegan, Jason Glass, and Aubrey Mottawillow. It would be Vegan that ultimately came out victorious, and he said the reason he picked the four barrel is because he felt those were the right horses to get him to the championship circle.
5: All the credit to them. They really did their thing tonight, and I wasn't sure how they're going to handle the deep going, because those other outfits, they probably got a little bit more pure run than mine, so the strategy was to get in front and just try to hang on, and they came for me, and they were picking me off, but we found the finish line, thankfully, so yeah, super proud of the boys.
4: The WPCA drivers will now head south to Rocky Mountain House for the World Finals. 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
0: Vegreville weather.
7: Take a look at the forecast. We've got an afternoon high of 19 degrees with a chance of rain today. Tonight we'll dip down to 8 with some rain as well overnight. Tomorrow, 21 degrees, a clear sky and sunshine, and then 24 on Sunday with a clear sky. Monday, we got rain with a high of 17.
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